0: Hello, hello. You are currently listening to WCFM and HD1 Columbia, and this is DJ Mesa. Uh-oh, the volume was a little too low. There we go. So I just said, this is DJ Mesa, and you're currently listening to WCFM and HD1 Columbia. So what you just heard there was Orbitals. Sorry, I gotta pull it up. Times Fly in parentheses fast. There's two versions of the song, but that was my favorite version of that song. That came from an EP that took forever to find, but I found it. I've had it for months, and I just haven't played that song on air yet. But anyway, that aside, we're going to move on to my next set. What we have coming up is Underworld with the song Push Upstairs. In the middle of that set, we will play The Orb, Molten Love. And then at the end of that set, we will play Left Field's original. So do please enjoy and keep it locked.
1: Maryland?
2: Maybe Maryland, yeah.
1: Yeah. Yeah, I remember that now. I can remember that.

Hello, welcome back. I must say something. I lied about the song name. I'm sorry, there's two songs that sound the exact same, I just wrote it down wrong. It was actually Underworld's Push Downstairs. I am so sorry. That was a lie. My goodness. But then the song you heard in the middle of that set was Molten Lava. Molten Love, excuse me, Molten Love. And then the song you just heard there was Left Field's original. So I've been trying to experiment a little with songs like this. Like, I obviously had Left Field for a long time, but I just don't really like the lyrics of some of these songs, but I thought this was okay. Underworld, I'm still kind of on the fence about. I think I still prefer their more instrumental pieces, but The Orb, always good. The Orb is always good. It doesn't matter. But anyway, what we have coming up is The Lemon Twigs, Mean to Me. In the middle of that set, we will play Arlo Parks' Two-Sided. And then at the end of that set, we will play The Black and the Blue by Joe Pirnis. Okay, I got it. Joe Pirnis. Right, so please enjoy and keep it locked.

Hello, welcome back. You're still listening to me, DJ Mesa, in the facility, and this is WAC FM and HD1 Columbia. So what you just heard there was The Black and the Blue by Joe Pearness. The middle of that set you heard Two Setta by Arlo Parks. And in the beginning of that set you heard Lemon Twigs' Mean to Me. Okay, got that. That was a little mixed set. I'm saying that because the next set is unintentionally a bit more edgy. So it'll have, like, edgy lyrics and everything. It's unintentional. I just picked these at random, okay? I don't like to be biased, so I scroll through that list we have on the computer, and it's like, this song is okay. This song is, there's no bad words in it. Okay. And I look up the lyrics anyway, just to make sure. And it's like, edgy. I'm like, okay, whatever. I'm not gonna siphon through it and pick what I want, because I know I'm never gonna like it anyway. But anyway, that aside, just be warned, thunderclap. What we have coming up is Sick Medicine by Fiera. In the middle of that set, we will have Strings by Chronic Dimension. And then at the end of that set, we will have Holiday by Vampire Weekend. So do please enjoy and keep it locked.

Hello, I am back. What you just heard there was Holiday by Vampire Weekend. In the middle of that set, you heard Chronic Dimensions Strings. And at the beginning of that set, you heard Fiera's Sick Medicine. Like I said, that was a bit more of an edgy set. And just to kind of confirm my suspicions of edgy, I looked up the song Holiday. It came out in 2010. So, it all kind of checks out. But anyway, I have my jazz set coming up, so I was more interested in that than this. What we have coming up is Shadowfax's Tsunami. In the middle of that set, we will play the Rippingtons' Faith. And at the end of that set, we will play Spyro Gyra's Whirlwind. So do please enjoy and keep it locked.

0: Hello, welcome back. What you just heard there was Spyro Gowra's Whirlwind. In the middle of that set, you heard The Rippingtons, Faith. And at the start of the set, you heard Tsunami by Shadowfax. So hopefully that was enough to kind of let you wind down. Even I'm a little tired right now, so slowly drifting away. But anyway, hopefully you enjoyed my show tonight. I know I wasn't here last week, and that was pretty sad. But I will be here next week. Hopefully the week after, maybe a few weeks after too. And I think somewhere like at the beginning of August I won't be here. So if you have that in mind, just know that. And I'll probably remind you of that late July. But anyway, have a good evening, good afternoon, good morning, wherever you are. But especially, good evening, Columbia.
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8: There you go. Can you not see it? You can't see what's right in front of your eyes sometimes, especially if it is an exact replica of your own eyes. The carousel of molten show horses. There is nothing really there, there, there, there. Artisan, the fourth wise man, sat down on the Joe carriageway and counted the flower petals and the roundabouts in your mind's eye. It is time to walk the cats. It is time the cats were walked. I had a mosaic on my floor of a Hindu god that no one had ever heard of. The artist is present. The mental hospital closed down for routine maintenance on the light bulbs, and we were all bowling. We all went bowling. It was a psychotic birthday party. I scored many strikes. I am a good bowler, the best in the entire hospital. You can beat me, but you cannot beat me at bowling. Everything that is, isn't, wasn't it eventually. Even this won't be this for that long. Fun, fun, fun, fun, fun, fun, fun, fun, fun, fun, fun, fun, fun, fun, fun, fair.

It was a large room full of people, all kinds, and they had all arrived at the same building at more or less the same time, and they were all free, and they were all asking themselves the same question: what is behind that curtain?

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0: 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When we talk about strong body language, we mean walking with our heads up and shoulders back, making eye contact with people in a way that lets them know we've seen them, swinging our arms and taking up space, and keeping our awareness up. 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Strong body language not only affects how others perceive us, it also increases our confidence inside.
1: 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Holy crap, the dial goes that low? That's amazing.

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Don't be alarmed, it's just a sound effect.

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I bet you've never heard a bottlenose dolphin sound quite like this.

0: There's a silent epidemic affecting approximately 4 million Americans. Hepatitis C, a blood-borne disease that infects the liver, often goes undetected since people with the disease can feel and appear perfectly healthy. 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
2: 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In case you haven't heard, it's WUSC. And if you haven't listened to it, you'll hear some of the most beautiful flute solos that have ever been heard. If you like Kenny G, if you like saxophone solos and New Age sounds, it's all on WUSC, Neil Hamburger's favorite.

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0: 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Babe!
1: I'm right here.
2: Oh, hey. Could you tie my shoes? Because, you know, I can't with...
1: Your lobster claw hands. You know, I don't think this is working out.
2: I hope this isn't because of my... Because if it is, I think that's pretty superficial of you.
1: What? Yes? No. You're a karmic nightmare. I mean, why do you think you suddenly grew lobster claws for hands?
2: It's just a bug or something.
1: You have bad karma. What were you doing right before the claws?
2: Nothing. Shooting bottle rockets at paddle boats.
1: Right. 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
1: Lobster boy cream?
2: Yeah, something like that. Okay, fine. Hug?
1: No.
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cause you can just jump right back, jump right back. I seen that worrying like nothing ever happened. I go to power on, I see your still happening. Yeah. I felt lost, but a hole like this I never could imagine. Your pattern still in place, algorithm still in action. As I scroll through, I see a piece of you is still reacting. As I drove through, I still see pieces on the street of glass still immortalized from the things that happened. Turned to fragments in a figment I can only imagine. Turned to ashes in the blink of an eye, I could hold in a basket. But your patterns are still intact and algorithms still reacting.

the table, I see a lot more than what appears to be a shadow. He walks across a room, I see a lot more than seems to be patterns. I scan the room, I see bits and pieces of you scattered. It's those same patterns that gon' get us through the next chapter. Your blood run through this home and your habits do much after. Grab the remote, pops up something you would've watched. I'm like, classic, this I would've seen you watch and it just laughed at. Your patterns are still in place and your algorithm is still in action. Yeah. Just work it so you can just

0: 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Some of these resources are Brother, You're On My Mind, which is a resource that helps raise awareness of mental health challenges associated with African-American men and their families. The National Library of Medicine's Medline Plus offers many resources for men's mental health online, such as finding an expert, treatments, and therapies. 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
3: Wicked!

you know, real recognize real, you get me? So after the storm, they are, you know, there must be a calm, so you don't know at times, you know, we have to try and set things together so that the youths them that, you know, our music legendary and our lifestyle legendary, you know, still have to teach them, you know, something good make them know, say, boy, you know, at one point we can have unity the same way. After the storm, they are, you know...

0: Presumably no one under 17 will be admitted without parent or certified adult guardian.
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0: Mental health is an issue that everyone deals with, regardless of gender. Nearly 1 in 10 men experience some sort of depression or anxiety, but sadly, less than half seek treatment. Because of this, men are also more likely to commit suicide. In 2020, men died by suicide almost 4 times more than women. These are scary facts and prove that mental health isn't a gender's issue, it's a human's issue. If you or someone you know is struggling, reach out. You are not alone.
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11: 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I'm Dee Jams, and this is Radium Girls. This week, I've got a lot of music that I'm excited to play, so stay tuned for this next hour. I've got a lot of fun stuff coming up. First up, you're going to hear Sweat by The Soaps, followed by Kellen by Owelu Dreamhouse, and Sueño de la Danza Venado by Ambalama. Keep it locked.

You just listened to El Vuelo de los Pájaros by Ambalema. Before that was Kellen by Owelu Dreamhouse and Sweat by The Sofs. Today is June 28th and you're listening to WUSC-FM. I've got some more exciting music coming up. So we've got She's My Ex by All. And then after that is going to be American Porn by Die Spitz, which is a band that I've been really into lately. I'm going to see them in November, and I'm very excited about that. And then after that is going to be You Look Like a Drunk Phoebe Bridgers. So stay tuned.

You just listened to Soft Hands by Winged Wheel, American Porn by Dice Bits, and She's My Ex by All. You're listening to 90.5 FM. I'm Dee Jams, and I'm really excited to play this next set. There's a song I'm really excited to play that's kind of made me think a little bit about what it means to deserve something. This is Chosen to Deserve by Wednesday. And in the lyrics, the singer starts about, or talking about, I'm the girl you were chosen to deserve. And that made me think about what it means to deserve something, which kind of gets into a bigger, like, philosophical question of if it is even possible to deserve something. And I don't know. I'm interested in reading more about that, but I love when a song makes me think a little bit deeper about something that I've accepted at face value before. So next up is going to be Chosen to Deserve by Wednesday, then My Diving Board Game by Walter Mitty and his makeshift orchestra. Then after that is going to be Myself by Venna.

All right, that was Myself by Venna, My Diving Board Game by Walter Mitty and his Makeshift Orchestra, and Chosen to Deserve by Wednesday. Next up, you're going to hear Begging for Change by Pulp, Something Out of Nothing by Bi Parula, and Car Crash by Sean Solomon.

0: All right, you just heard The Glow, Part 2 by The Microphones, Car Crash by Sean Solomon, Something Out of Nothing by Perula, Begging for Change by Pulp. Thanks for listening to WSCFM at HD1 Columbia. Once again, I'm DJams, and this was Radium Girls. Stay tuned. We got a couple more shows today, and thanks for listening. Bye-bye.
1: Hi, guys. 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
1: What do you mean? You're listening to this station right now. Okay, well, I'm here to tell you guys what it means because we don't know what it means, and also you have to memorize it so you can sing with us. We'll give you a little teaser right here. 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
1: So to help you guys remember, again, it's WUSC-FM and HD1 Columbia. Do you want to know what all those pizzas and parts mean?
2: Yeah, sure thing, Kate.
1: So W, you know, every radio station has a W in front of it in this side of the country. I don't know if you did know that or not, but if you regularly listen, you would know that. And it actually stands for, like, east of the Mississippi. I don't know why the W, you know, is east of the Mississippi while the west is K, but that's how it is. So if you're in the, like, if you're in California, it's all like KUSC or whatever.
2: How nonsensical.
1: No, but it's actually pretty neat because, like, no matter where you are in the world, whatever the radio call sign is, it helps you know where you are if you're offshore. Anyway, so they're all unique, but that's I'm going on about this part. So then USC stands for our lovely school of USC, and we're a college radio station, so that's that. FM is the frequencies we're projecting on. Not projecting. There's a better word for that, right?
2: I have no idea.
1: We're broadcasting on. Yeah, there we are. And FM is like, you know, your FM radio as opposed to AM radio, which kind of sounds worse to be real with you, I think. And then HD1 means that we actually paid for a fancy HD thing. So now we're in HD1, which there is also an HD2 that we do not broadcast on. So that's why we have to tell you it's HD1. I feel like you would know what your little thing is set to, but we have to say it anyway. So, okay, now that you know the things, you try to say it.
2: Can I just say it?
1: Just say it, yeah.
2: WUSC, FM, and HD1, Columbia.
1: Yeah, you got it. Now we're going to try to sing it. You guys can sing it with us now that you know.
2: Or mute us, because we're terrible.
1: Yeah. Woo! 1, 2, 3.
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1: Oh, I forgot about Columbia. You say Columbia on the end. it means that we're broadcasting in the Columbia metro area. Mm, yeah. Wow. Wow, that was a kind of disappointing ending because I forgot to tell you about Columbia.
2: Well, what do we do?
1: We do it one more time. You guys ready to sing it with us?
2: Yep.
1: Well, okay, you have to keep hearing us sing. And I should sing 3-2-1 instead of 1-2-3. Or no, music does a 1, a 2, a 3.
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0: One more time, baby, let me know if you're good to go. I say, hold up. I say,
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0: Stigma surrounding mental illness makes it difficult for many people to admit they need help because they don't want to admit to having a problem that is frowned upon. Research shows that men especially tend to have an even harder time admitting they need help. At a young age, men are taught that to be manly is to be strong, quiet, tough, and never show weakness. But when these traits are overly practiced, it can become toxic. Traits of toxic masculinity encourage many men to suffer in silence than to risk appearing weak by asking for help.
1: 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Holy crap, the dial goes that low? That's amazing.

0: Because substance abuse is so normalized in college, it can be hard to detect when there's a problem. Men are more likely to use illicit drugs than women, and 11.5% of men over 12 years old have substance abuse problems, double the percentage of women. Men are more prone to addiction because of various factors, including occupation and pre-existing mental health. Knowing the warning signs of drug abuse, like change in appetite, sleep pattern, and physical appearance, can be the first recognition of addiction and start to recovery. The more people that are aware about drug addiction in men, the more that can be done to combat the problem.
1: 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Alternative 90.5.

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would like to keep my salesman's teeth, wouldn't you, baby? Well, I'm on a pirate's crazy-eyed quest.

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1: No, I didn't. 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
5: 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But as usual, let's go ahead and get this show rocking and rolling. So get cozy, get ever so cozy as we take the time over the next 2 hours to let music do what it does best. Heal, because music is therapy. First up, this is Canter by The Range. Keep it locked.

Turn Me On by People Are Ugly. Before that, you were supposed to hear Blessed by Gabrielle Marie. I'll talk to you about that in a second. And of course, we started off my show with Canter by The Range. If you're just now tuning in, this is WUSC-FM in HD1 Columbia, the radio station for University of South Carolina. Go Gamecocks, Spurs up. So I'm having to emotionally regulate myself, because I was really excited to play Blessed by Gabrielle Marie. And then the CD did what it does best and gave you an unpleasant staticky CD skipping sound. So on behalf of that, I'm sorry, because I'm very disappointed right now. I was really excited to play her song. Maybe it'll be nice to us later in the show. I put it on some time out right now because it is like a unwritten rule to ever interrupt a musical vibe. Nothing irritates my spirit more than when someone changes a song that I'm really into, or someone tries to talk over a song that I'm really into. So I'm really disappointed in that. But let me go ahead and share with you a little bit about Gabrielle Marie. So she is an independent singer-songwriter behind the song Blessed, which has been gaining very strong traction on social media with thousands of listeners and creators using the sound. I did double check and it's not charting yet, but Blessed is an uplifting, faith-centered record about gratitude, protection, and recognizing God's presence in everyday life. It's really resonating with people who value positivity, healing, and self-worth. Listeners can find her music under Gabrielle Marie on all streaming platforms, and she is actively building a community around relatable, inspirational music. And I want to tell you, if the CD will be nice and let us listen to it later, you really are in for a treat. And that is really what my music therapy show is all about. It's about uplifting, it's about healing, and it's about healing through music. And I know me, myself, and I, my identity is centered in music. Without music, I do not know who I would be without it. So Gabrielle Marie is an amazing vocalist. She also does custom music as well. So give her a follow on TikTok if you're at it. And of course, Wide Awake by People Are Ugly has saved us. As it always does, put me in a better mood, because I can't tell you how much I was fuming when the CD did that, and I'm having a hard time getting over it. So let's go ahead and keep on going here. Let me make sure I'm not missing any of my notes here. But please check out the playlist on our website. If you hear something you like, you didn't quite catch who it is, check us out on WUSC.FM to keep up with the vibes, and give us a follow on Instagram, WUSC.FM, and make sure you always acknowledge Spurs Up in the comments, because why not? All right, so this next song has a great bass line. Tune into that bass when it comes in, and make sure you dance a little and enjoy the vibes. The falsetto is amazing. This group is amazing. This is Kiss Burn by Bipirula.

Welcome back to WUSC-FM and HD1 Columbia. You just heard Nevermore by Chronic Dimension. Before that was Read Your Mind by Sophia Galani. And we started off that set with Kiss Burn by Bi Parula. I always feel like I'm struggling to speak when I say bye-bye. But anyway, where are my notes? Okay, so let me tell you about Bi Parula, at least in my opinion. So I really love the falsetto in his voice. And I enjoyed how the lead guitar, in a way, kind of speaks, if you catch my drift. For those who are guitarists out there who shred the gnar, you know what I'm talking about. Kiss Burn is track number 2 on the Something Out of Nothing album, and they are touring in Canada next month. Feel free to check them out at byparula.com. 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And let's talk about Read Your Mind by Sophia Galani. She, in my opinion, has such an honest, refreshing vibe about the disorienting feeling of mixed signals. Sophia is a pop and soul singer-songwriter from London. She produces and directs her own music videos. Read Your Mind is one of her latest singles, and she is definitely an artist I plan to follow. Up next is another great track from Muna. And I have to say that I'm becoming a huge fan of theirs, and I cannot get their music off my mind. Here is Mary Jane by Muna, because who wouldn't want to marry Mary Jane? I know I would. Keep it locked.

What a great tune. That was I Wanna Be In Love So Bad by Claire Rosencrans. Before that was Oweri Disco by Owelu Dreamhouse. And we started off that set with Mary Jane by Muna. This is the bottom of the hour here on WUSC-FM in HD1 Columbia, but it's not our last hour together. Thank you for tuning in to Music Therapy. I'm DJ N-Dub. Gamecocks, I appreciate you. Spurs up. We're going to vibe to a couple more songs, play some, well, we have time for more before we play some PSAs, but definitely a lot of heavy rotation today. And I don't have much today as far as like music therapy facts or DJ facts. However, I do have some news to share about my upcoming music education. If you've been tuning in this summer to my show, I've been sharing about the fact that I'll be returning to school to complete my bachelor's degree at an older age, just to prove to the world that it's never too late and it's okay to go at your pace. But some of life got in the way and I had to take a leave of absence and withdraw from my previous university, LA Recording School, where I was studying music production. And so I decided that now is a better time than ever to go ahead and elevate my life in a way that points me toward my identity. Music is my identity. And it was once told to me that music doesn't put food on the table. And it's such an old, worn out expression because it's not true. First of all, now the whole fame dream might not and has not put food on the table, but there is still a music business and there are still opportunities out there. So if you've held yourself back from getting your music bachelor's, stop holding yourself back. Reframe it. Be smart about it. Think about it from a business standpoint. There are so many opportunities in music industry that are not fame related, that are not, you know, being a famous artist. There are other ways to make it in the industry. But through this next hour and 20 minutes, because we are done at 5 o'clock here, and I say that because I'm so excited to finally have a 2-hour show. But we're going to talk more about how music has been therapeutic for me. But for now, on a therapeutic note, I want to play a song that I am so addicted to right now. When I first heard this song on rotation in the spring, I instantly became obsessed with 2 Feet. This is Stay Away from the Songs for February album. Please do keep it locked.

Welcome back, WUSC FM and HD1 Columbia. I tried again and it just did not work, but that's quite all right. What we're going to do now is kind of pivot over to, sometimes I like to play a wild card song, something that I haven't listened to before, just to kind of keep my, keep an open mind. And this is a artist who is currently on rotation. It is called Deer Tick, Coin-O-Matic, and we are going to see what they've got here. Give me a second to load this up, but thank you again for being here with me on this really hot, hot day, which probably isn't new to anyone, but I am a California girl in a South Carolina world, and I'm realizing I might not be cut out for the humidity. But,

0: That was Just Can't Wait by Coco Roco, a wonderful septet band from the UK. Before that was Dog Years by Deer Tick. And we started off the last set with Tearing Me Apart by Grain Duffy. And then I made the mistake of trusting the CD again because it was playing just fine in my ear off air. And then it gave you another nightmare in your ears. And again, I am so sorry. At this point in time, we are at the bottom of our first hour together. I'm going to play us some PSAs, and then we are going to come back and talk more about the healing power of music and what's ahead. So stay tuned. Keep it locked.
1: 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Through the transformative power of music, Girls Rock Columbia encourages youth to cultivate confidence and command an audience. Our summer camp teaches campers the basics of rock instruments and culminates in a live performance with their newfound bandmates. But it does so much more. It teaches daring and bravery that lasts far beyond adolescence. It celebrates diversity of sound, skin color, and identity. When a camper sees they can tackle a guitar riff with gusto, they begin a fearless path toward lifelong confidence and resilience. For more info and to be involved, go to girlsrockcolumbia.org.
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0: And welcome back to WUSC-FM in HD1 Columbia. I'm DJ N-Dub, and this is Music Therapy. We are already wrapping up our first hour, and this is the beginning of our last hour together, at least for today. So let's fly a little bit. This is Fly by Natalie Womack. Keep it locked.

Columbia. You just heard The Room by Ski Team. Before that was Escape From by Pick a Piper. And we started off this music therapy hour with Fly by Natalie Womack, which is yours truly. My DJ name is very straightforward, DJ N-Dub, N-W, N-Dub, Natalie Womack. That's all there is to it. And of course, as you know or may not know, I wrote that song as kind of like a love song to music itself. My favorite part of that song, now let me specify first, I did not produce that one. That's one I did not produce, but I do own it exclusively. But I wrote the lyrics, did the vocals, recording, all that stuff. But I wrote that song, and my favorite part is music, you're more than life to me. My truest love, the air I breathe. Music, you're more than life to me. When my heart is aching, you hold me so sweetly. You're more than life to me, my truest love and the air I breathe. With every rhyme, every beat, every melody, I fall in love. But I hope that you're feeling cozy and blissful after that set. Again, I'm DJ N-Dub, and you're tuned in to Music Therapy on WUSC-FM 90.5. And I previously shared that I am returning to school this fall, and I was actually torn between two schools, USC, of course, and LA Recording School online. And if you don't know, I am not a student. I am a staff member. One of the perks of being a staff member is being able to be on this wonderful radio station and to feel my life change ever since I started being a DJ here almost a year ago. But I already started my degree a few years ago at LA Recording School. I still put in my application for USC, but you've got to have options, right? But I did have to take a leave of absence, and I had to withdraw from the university, but I did enjoy learning online. The community, the professors who have worked with huge names in the industry, anywhere from Tina Turner to TLC and everyone in between. Those are the professors that I was networking with and getting feedback on my original music. And I value that and I miss it so much. And there was such a family and a community there. And I did speak with the admissions rep a few days ago, and it just reminds me how much I really want to finish what I started, especially at LA Recording School. And that's where my heart is leaning, at least for now. At least for now. Up next, we've got Mini by Water Baby. Keep it locked.

Before that was Yeah I Do by the Lemon Twigs. And we started that set off with Mini by Water Baby. You are tuned in to WUSC FM and HD1 Columbia. I'm DJ N-Dub, and welcome to Music Therapy. I'm here with you every Sunday from 3 to 5 this summer. And for more information, I do stream live. I do pop-ups, and I stream live when I'm on air. You can find me at N-Dub Music. That's N-D-U-B Music. So I think it was a week or two ago, I was talking about how I looked ahead at the curriculum coming up if I were to decide to finish my bachelor's through LA Recording School. And one of the classes that's coming up soon is DJ performance and electronic performance. Both of those excite me to the nth degree. And so I wanted to kind of go back to the conversation that we had that I never finished about the difference between radio DJs and nightclub DJs. So radio DJs, those are the broadcasters. That's what I'm doing right now. And I like it. It's like more of a storytelling vibe, enjoying the music. But the nightclub DJs, those are the crowd controllers. So let's kind of compare a few notes about the difference between the two, because like I said, ever since I became a DJ here on WUSC back in the fall, my life has been forever changed. And I want to be a DJ through and through in any way, shape, and form. And what I do sometimes during my live streams is I will do a DJ style format where I do it like a broadcaster, but then I also try to do a little bit of a nightclub DJ, not so much where I'm music mixing on the spot, but more so creating a vibe. But let's see some more information about that. So the primary goal for a radio DJ is to entertain listeners, deliver station branding, and host engaging on-air segments like interviews and news. For a nightclub DJ, the primary goal is to read the room, control the tempo of the night, and keep the dance floor packed. Now, what I love about the primary goal of a nightclub DJ, when it says to read the room, it's psychological, right? And what I've mentioned before is that my long-term educational career goal is to become a licensed counselor. So after I get my bachelor's in music production, the next bullet point on my educational bucket list is to pursue my master's in counseling, get licensed, and provide therapy. And with that, I want to infuse the healing power of music. Thus, the reason why I named my show Music Therapy. So I love that there is psychology in reading the room, in being a nightclub DJ. And looking back on my nightclub days, which are behind me, I will say, I think it would be so ideal and so magical to be able to be a nightclub DJ who is reading the room, controlling the room, and keeping the dance floor packed. I have very fond memories of going clubbing myself, so I would love to kind of give that experience to everybody else. Another point about being a radio DJ versus a nightclub DJ is when it comes to music mixing. So a radio DJ rarely mixes tracks live. There are some who do, some really famous ones, but instead they play unedited, separate songs or follow a highly structured music playlist determined by station management. So for those of you who don't like college radio because you don't hear your favorite stuff, I mean, there's a time and a place for everything. We're just playing what we are required to play. And honestly, you're really getting the best of both worlds by tuning into both mainstream radio as well as college radio, because you'll get more of a variety here where we are. Now, as far as music mixing for a nightclub DJ, they perform live, seamless, and creative transitions using techniques like beat matching, blending, and scratching. Some of my favorite DJs right now is Flavor Trip on YouTube. They are this adorable couple who travels around the world in these beautiful locations, sometimes indoors, sometimes outdoors, and they are creating such a beautiful vibe. When I watch them, I feel so happy.
It's magical. I keep saying the word magical because it is. Being able to control an audience, whether it's in your face or virtually, is a powerful, magical skill, and explains why I'm so excited to just kind of jump ahead to that course and really dive deeper into what I'm already doing right now and maybe avoid some of the hiccups that I've had today that I'm still a little bit bitter about, like Blessed will not play no matter what I do. So in the meantime, let's do some music therapy because obviously I need it. I am not over what happened. Let's take a deep breath first together. One more, because that was kind of shallow, y'all. I heard that. I felt it. Let's do that again. That is much better. Now, let's enjoy a beautiful, beautiful song, Fantasy Fuel by Evan McIntosh. Keep it locked.

0: In position, coming on strong. Hands on the wheel, so you know what's going on. Been in first place all alone, now we going high speed, high speed, high speed, high speed, high speed.
1: That was High Speed by Alfred Banks. Before that was Senses by Arlo Parks. And we started off the bottom of the hour with Fantasy Fuel by Evan McIntosh. You are tuned into WUSC-FM and HD1 Columbia, 90.5 FM on the dial. 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I'm DJ N-Dub. 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That's WUSC-FM. So let's keep talking about the wonderful, fun, exciting differences between being a radio DJ and a nightclub DJ, because our purpose here at WUSC is to educate the listener and the DJ. Now, in case you didn't know, it's okay if you didn't, but DJ stands for disc jockey, because we're jockeying all these discs that sometimes play for us and sometimes don't. But let's talk about crowd interaction. So for radio DJs, these are the broadcasters. They're speaking to a massive, invisible audience, frequently utilizing a microphone for banter, call-ins, and contests. Now, with public radio, you're not going to get call-ins and contests because we cannot legally do so. But for your mainstream radio stations, you'll hear that a lot. Now, for nightclub DJs, the crowd controllers, they read the energy in the room rather than speaking on the mic. They adjust their song choices instantly based on crowd reaction. By the way, I am quoting this from a website called Pirate Studios. Now, of course, that's not entirely true, right? Because you've gone to nightclubs and you've seen the DJ get on the mic and hype up the crowd. Pauly D does it a lot. I'm trying to think. Steve Aoki, I think he does it. I saw David Guetta and Skrillex live, and I think I was so starstruck that I wasn't really paying much attention except for the fact that we locked eyes and then my heart fluttered. But some DJs will get on the mic, some won't. Some will just get on the mic at the start of the set and then just focus on the vibes, which I can see that making sense for me too, because sometimes, even though I'm live streaming right now, I don't always address the camera. It's more of like a passive enjoy the vibes kind of thing, because I want to focus on my show. And as far as the skills needed to be a radio DJ, you will need strong verbal communication, broadcasting licenses in some regions, and an understanding of media production. And yes, my previous courses in music production have definitely helped, but that does not mean that if you've never had any kind of production skills, you couldn't do it. You definitely can. You can do anything you set your mind to. Just like Raquan Demajai says, if it's in my mind's eye, I know that it's attainable. Now, as far as the skills needed for a nightclub DJ, it's advanced mixing capabilities, knowledge of music theory and phrasing, and deep familiarity with crowd psychology and nightlife culture. So I find it kind of exciting that it mentioned psychology when I mentioned it earlier, and I will be studying psychology in the long run. So music and psychology really intersect in a very deeply beautiful way. And that is, again, why I named my show Music Therapy. But we have less than 15 minutes left in the show. So we are going to listen to Bonafide by Virtual Nobodies. Keep it locked.

I got what? I got what? Let's go. I got what? I got what? Hey, I got.

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There's more than meets the eye, I ain't never been fake. There's a book by its cover, you know that's your mistake, cause it's more to me than that. Get the cake and bring it back, and I ain't gon' say it again. There's no cap when I

0: My flow gas like ether, and I don't even need time to take a breather. 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Max Mac, yeah, I'm learning y'all teacher. 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
1: Roll of the dice.
0: Take a look at my life. I put it in the work and got strife.
1: Put it work and got strife.
0: You heard me right.
1: I heard you right.
0: Like an onion.

Good song, y'all. That is Gangsta Grass with Don't Open the Door. Before that was Layers by Max Mack, M-A-A-X-M-A-C-K, on all streaming platforms and social media. And we started that last set with Bonafide by Virtual Nobodies. Listen, everybody, we are finally at the end of the show today. Thank you so much for enjoying the vibes with me. I'm DJ N-Dub, and I will be back next Sunday from 3 p.m. to 5 p.m. Because why? Because music is therapy. For more about me, check me out on TikTok at N-Dub Music. I do stream live on air, and I do pop-up lives as the energy aligns. 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

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To close out the show, you know we've got my favorite closing song, which is Miller's Bay by Sweet Talk. Stay warm, stay soft, stay beautifully cozy. Actually, don't stay warm.

0: Take care.
1: 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Since 1948, Tops Take Off Pound Sensibly, the country's oldest weight loss organization, has been there to help. A nonprofit, Tops is offering a new motivational video describing how to lose weight properly with numerous success stories from weight losers. 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
2: 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I've switched to cooking with healthier oils. 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

You see, there's before you, beneath you, and after you. It all feels the same to me, and I'm glad that it happened. Before you, beneath you, and after you.

0: I will practice personal and academic integrity. I will respect the dignity of all persons. I will respect the rights and property of others. I will discourage bigotry while striving to learn from differences in people, ideas, and opinions. I will demonstrate concern for others, their feelings, and their need for conditions which support their work and development. As a USC student athlete, I live by the Carolinian Creed.
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0: What not?

0: 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I never wanted to start talking to you. No.
1: Beware the decibel. 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
2: 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If you like Kenny G, if you like saxophone solos and new age sounds, it's all on WUSC, Neil Hamburger's favorite.